that I know how to burn. The laying down is tough when I'm sitting in the mud. All my emotions get the best of me.

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1: 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Oh yeah, yeah, yeah, yeah, yeah. Oh yeah, yeah, yeah, yeah, yeah, yeah, yeah, yeah.
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0: 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What if I told you that I believe it?
1: 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Essentiel.